0: Exa FM 98.1.
1: 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Welcome to the paradise. 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

0: 1. 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

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I'm sending pic after picture, I'ma get you fired.

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